0: United 10-8. Yep.
1: 301-303.
2: Hey, she went into that office building where we contacted the RP.
1: Copy, I just left the parking garage. I'll be back around.

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1: 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They saw her go in there, but they weren't sure which door or whatnot, so that she went into the building.
0: Copy, I'm 23.

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1: 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Thank you.
2: We're out with the email. We're going for it.
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0: Possibly last of Schneckenheider, Ben, Charles Henry, Edward Henry, Nora, Adam, Yellow, David, Edward, Robert. First of Sherry, Sam, Henry, Edward, Robert, Edward, Edward. UBU, June 11th, 1983. Name check the multiple of the UBU. 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
1: Nora Edward, Edward, Edward, Edward, Edward, Edward, Edward, Edward, Edward, Edward, Edward, Edward, Edward, Edward, Edward, Edward, Edward, Edward, Edward, Edward, Edward, Edward, Edward, Edward, Edward, Edward, Edward, Edward, Edward, Edward, Edward, Edward, Edward, Edward, Edward, Edward, Edward, Edward, Edward, Edward, Edward, Edward, Edward, Edward, Edward, Edward, Edward, Edward, Edward, 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Edward, Edward, Edward, Edward, Edward, Edward, Edward, Edward, Edward, Edward, Edward, Edward, Edward, Edward, Edward, Edward, Edward, Edward, Edward, Edward

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7431. Falls 41, 7 5 6 7 5 6 7 5 7 7 7 7 7 7 7 7 7 7 7 7 7 7 7 7 7 7 7 7 7 7 7 7 7 7 7 7 7 7 7 7 7 7 7 7 7 7 7 7 7 7 7 7 7 7 7 7 7 7 7 7 7 7 7 7 7 7 7 7 7 7 7 7 7 7 7 7 7 7 7 7 7 7 7 7 7 7 7 7 7 7 7 7 7 7 7 7 7 7 7 7 7 7 7 7 7 7 7 7 7 7 7 7 7 7 7 7 7 7 7 7 7 7 7 7 7 7 7 7 7 7 7 7 7 7 7 7 7 7 7 7 7 7 7 7 7 7 7 7 7 7 7 7 7 7 7 7 7 7 7 7 7 7 7 7 7 7 7 7 7 7 7 7 7 7 7 7 7 7 7 7 7 7 7 7 7 7 7 7 7

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0: One in custody, 1735.

Robert Stage, Victor out of Robert, George out of Sam. Middle of Clayton, Thomas. You have the 12-7-7-4. About 0-0-1-2-2-6-3-8-0.

29 clear, valid year 29 clear and current 2020 Land Rover to us at DeVargas, first to Terran out of Gardnerville. Four, status check.

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2: 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It's a red Hyundai SUV.
1: 20.
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0: 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We're going to remain on scene. There is still a fire hazard. Copy, remaining on scene. 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
1: Sector protected is Lassa Harrison. For Sir Crystal Lynn, who's the RO of the vehicle, still trying to get through to Lyon County.

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7 Copy, your RP's going to be standing by outside in a white Ford Escape. 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

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The suspect is 29 clear. He is Dom's priority 2 for willful malicious torture, killing of an animal. Suspended in Nevada 27.

0: 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This brings a Rabbit Rush, Nevada 9837 Charles 2. Flatbed pickup.
1: Shepherd Fish brings a Rabbit Rush.

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1: Apparently he left on foot about an hour ago.
0: Well, I think I just some, I guess it would be towards the fairgrounds on this road. I'm going to turn around and make contact with him.
1: Step 4, I'll head over there.

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I'm ready, 7 and round, 4 in the way, crossing the Sunbury. Stroke 41, 381, you'll mail. Arthur Lee, turn to the having a minor heart attack, very confused. In round, 1843.

0: 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I'm confirming two employees are arguing.
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Bill 427-901. Female, last of Chambers, first of Rebecca, middle of Ann, date of birth is 6/27/69, Nevada DL 0501-3232-17.

Douglas continuing, approximately 15 ago, a white newer Ford Mustang with the unknown 28 was driving erratically, again, approximately 15 ago, northbound Douglas from Gilman, caller's not willing to sign. Douglas clear, 1922.

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1: First reason. Last of Flores Aguilar, Frank Lincoln Ocean Roberts, Edward Sam, hyphenated Adam George Union, Ida Lincoln Adam Roberts. First of Andreas Adam Nora, David Robert Edward Sam. DOB is 715-2006, California, yellow 757-0217.
0: Copy.
2: You check him out of Colorado County. 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

0: 372, confirming 161 Lincoln, that subject's already been reported.
1: .72371, that was earlier. He took off like about by outer way and the RP, which mom didn't want any further from us.
0: 10-4.

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1: 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ETOH was passed out. Right.
0: That's part of our email from earlier.
1: So, considering DCSO is also responding units from out of 2011.

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0: 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Last is Charles Adam, Sam Adam, Boy Ida, Adam Nora. First is Adam Adam Robert Edward Nora. Date of birth is August 6th, 2005. Information given. Out of Nevada, no deal in possession. You get advised on physical.
1: 10-4, stand by.

0: for that subject out of Nevada, and your 28 is clear expired, 3-2-2025, 2007 Dodge hatchback, registered last of Owen Joseph Robin.
1: More accurate information. Wasn't real clear when I was speaking. It's Charles Adams, Sam Adams, Boy, Ida, Adam, Laura.
0: Confirming. Aaron with an E. Edward.
1: Abram.

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0: You've listed 6'1", 40, brown over brown.
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1: in the parking lot of Maverick on the north side. Nevada out of Lincoln 9 Union 63. It's a red Cadillac sedan.
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0: Brett, Logan Road. Transfer party 4 at 11 and 7, Highway 35 North, Crest Valley Hills. 71-year-old female going to be here. 2149.
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2106. 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

left of Sam Adam George, William Adam Lincoln, first of Robert Adam Mary, Adam Nora, maybe 6-8 of 05, Saturday evening.

0: 6172, go for it.
1: 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Douglas, can you check Dakota's down?
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0: standards on court conditions for obey all laws and shall not operate a motor vehicle without valid driver's license, insurance, registration.
1: Copy, I'm code 4, I'm for 103, you can make the requirement.
0: 7-1.

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One of six left of Selfridge, Dakota, negative out.

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1: I'm pretty sure he's not an LA friendly. Will you open that call and see if someone comes back or have a 28 for you?
0: Coming 297, Mammoth.
1: Negative 729.

just for information, it looks like the most recent call for service at that address has been animal problem. The pit bull attack and then the owner threatening to hurt another person's animal. I don't see a flag in locals, but the person associated with that address does have tape reads for resistance.

Bye.

0: SF2. 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

attention to rest of 14 route, 1489, Griffin Lane, Fairville, cross the Kimball, Pembleboro, and Chichester, first bolt is 32. It's a 16-year-old male at a pure 5 minutes in length. Air route is 23.

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1: 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Check out at California.
0: Edward.

been through California. It's 29 clear. Came back to 8 X-ray, Zebra Sam 552. Just current on 22 Toyota four-door. No RO. There is a release liability from 416-26-2N, Eco Park.

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1: Good.
0: Coral Lake Smith to the left of Smith versus Jacoby, Middle Allen, 48007, start of the WMA 58160, run over Hazel, Marriott or Douglas County, contempt of court on the contributing to delinquency or negligence of a minor.
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Adam Yellow, Edward Sam, Joseph Robert, middle of David Edward, William Edward Yellow, date of birth 9/17/59. 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

No problem. This is a male at 7-Eleven. He's refusing to answer questions. He says he was kicked out of where he was staying. He is afraid for his life. He advised he has no weapons. His first name is Uso, and he says he's already been out with him today. Can we be waiting outside? Temporary. Can we be waiting outside the Tillman 7-Eleven? He's wearing tan pants. I'm sorry, a white shirt and gray pants.

Ranches, 7 Rescue 7 Route 71049, Kimberling Road Ranches, across the country, Verde for a sick person. Party 2, 95-year-old, female, stomach is swelling, she has labor breathing, right at 133.

0: 102-2729. Last of Adam Lincoln Edward Henry. Correction. Adam Lincoln Edward Adam George Adam. First of Tom Union Lincoln Adam. Tom Adam Lincoln Adam. DOV 921-89 Nevada. Information given.
1: 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He said he was at Rite Aid earlier and suspect is dead. We had a call earlier today.

0: 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Well, you look through calls for service for today, can't find a theft at Rite Aid.
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0: 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We're on a situation subject for prior felony conviction.
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0: 395. Probably Lucky Liquor by the time he figures it out. Florida, David Zebra 4, 1 Robert Tom Black Kia.

2024. It looks like it's 29 clear, expired 12/22/2024 on a 2000 Jeep utility. The possible release of liability dated 3/31/2024 to Alexis Santos versus Varick. Okay.

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1: Yeah. Can you administer respond to my location, please? He's complaining of some pain in his chest.

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Rescue 107, advance 1033 at Cameron and Rubio. We just go request an evaluation at 227. Cover that rescue 7 will be in route. Speak with CCSO at Kimberly and Rubio. That's a 33 is the male. Pain is just 227.

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1: Flash to Conrad, King Ocean Nora, Robert Adam David, David Common, to R from Robert, 020172, and that is DL 08001576.

0: 972 1035. Shown in the name record, subject not LA friendly. He is clear 29 valid. Plate is clear current 2013 Subaru to Las Conrad, 1st of David.
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1: It's on the island.
0: Find out about 22 because I don't know anything about it.
1: I'll get a hold of you later. 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

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Yeah, it looks like Alex was a no-show this morning.

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phonetically, Lincoln, Ina, Nora, George, Frank, Ocean, Robert, David. First phonetically, John, Adam, Yellow, David, Edward, Nora. Middle phonetically, Mary, Ida, Charles, Henry, Adam, Edward, Lincoln. Date of birth, 8/26/2008. California, DL, William, 96727 66.

0: 202?
1: 29 I do show a restriction of first 12 months of licensure, may not transport passengers under age 20, no driving between 11 p.m. and 5 a.m. without parents or other drivers. Air California, Flight 9, Union Team David 638 is clear current on the 2001 Ford, the last of Langford, first of Merlinda, out of Colville.
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1: Engine 7, Rescue 7, responding 1575, 53, Crossus County, unconscious 31, 88-year-old male, been altered and unresponsive for the last few days, 0855.

0: Valiant, it's prepared to copy ATL for a traffic violation. Last seen on Mahogany towards the Swim Center break. Douglas, continue. ATL for a white Dodge pickup. RP advised there was teenagers in the truck bed. Last seen towards the Swim Center on Mahogany break. Douglas, continuing again. ATL for a white Dodge pickup with teenagers in the truck bed. Partial Nevada plate 137 Zebra. Douglas clear 841.
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1: What's your location?
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1: That's all right. 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
0: Thanks, Claire. 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

0: 7, this is base. 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
1: Go around the front right now and pick them up if I can, if someone comes to the door. Since you told me, I'll go around to the front now.
0: Please wait for Shauna's aid.
1: Yes, I can do that. 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
0: 10-4. I just wanted to know, I want to be able to tell the student you'll pick him up at the regular spot, but don't leave until Shauna gets off.
1: Thank you very much. 7 clear.
0: Thank you, Kathy. 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
1: 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I thought, that's why I told you, called you earlier, I told you that she's going to be a little bit late.
0: Thanks, Kat. So what's your next move?
1: You know, I brought her to the side door where I normally drop her off.

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Team Rescue 107 responding, 1227 Lasso, Snafflebit, iPhone 33, 79-year-old female, whose eye is purple and can't see out of it, 1037.

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0: Could I have a clock out, please?
1: 10-4, thank you, base clear.
0: Thank you, Loud Mother.

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Silver Mustang. 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Male. 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

0: they don't want to call me, they can head here to the high school parking lot or next to the apartment.
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0: Delta 28 by then.
1: Abram, good.
0: Should be out of Nevada. 1 Frank, Adam Frank. Paul 42, X-ray 83. Frank 34, 8627.
1: That works, stand by.

0: 4. Go ahead. That then comes back to a 28F, David Adam, 1950, 29 clear current on a 1034 2 to Alaska Sullivan versus Pedro out of Wellington.
1: Is there a moving permit?
0: A affirm, it's to be Alaska Parker's first of Susan. The end date of 6/13/26.

0: 76 to juvenile detention. Beginning miles, 866 with 1J3, male, juvenile.
1: Debworth, 10:30.

Engine 14, Rescue 14, Bulls 42, 1600, State Route 88, that's the Swim Center, 1111.

14 units responding, Carson Valley Switch Center, pulse 32, elderly female, pulse, limited information, there is their on-site paramedic at 11:13.

0: Do you guys want to reach out to the sergeant for training? 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I was going to call him.
1: Copy. Yeah, I think it's just to check the welfare. That's all it is.

0: shop. Could you tell me where bus 26 goes, please?
1: Standby.
0: Standby, thank you.

0: that shows that 26 is in space 17. I don't know if it's correct.
1: All right, I'll check. Thank you very much. Shop there.

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1: Right around the corner, I got that.
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1: Engine 7 available, Rescue 7 responding, place the Rescue 107, 1559 Main River, the Washoe Tribal Health Evaluation 33, 73-year-old male with left chest pain from last week, 1149.

Mill Pines Beach. It's going to be for an Asian male in his 50s or 60s with a black water shirt, wearing a bucket hat and a green kayak. Advise he's taking pictures at around 12 o'clock.

14 West U1, there's some responding men in the center evaluation 31, 80-year-old male, dizziness and general weakness. Needed the ambulance, say 1204.

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292, copy 76, Red Ridge, southbound from 88 in Waterloo. It's going to be for a white Honda sedan. RP advised, vehicle's brake checking and flipped RP off. Last seen south on 88, was by Alpine as well.

202, parking complaint. 202. 202, 1156, Peony Lane. Denver 1156, Peony Lane.

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0: engine for Rescue 14 responding. 2018 Aurora across Mark Twain, 631, 79-year-old female, ulcers with bruises, 13-0.
1: Fire responding at 2018.

0: 29. Hey. Yeah, Barbara, is G Lombard in the office?
1: Negative.
0: Do you know where I'm supposed to pick him up at for my afternoon run?
1: Standing by.

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0: 6.
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0: 31 being ran out of the yard today for the PM.
1: That's negative. She goes to the high school. She gets there close to 2 o'clock.
0: Just sitting here, that's why I was just curious.
1: It usually sits there until about 2 o'clock. I think Carrie Madison will pre-trip it.
0: Oh, okay. All right, thank you.
1: Thanks, Jay. Thanks, Claire.

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1: Round 17, go to Fox, please.
2: 10-4, base clear.
1: 17 clear. Double clock, please.
2: 10-4, thank you.

0: Chop, bus 81. Chop. Yeah, bus 81 down here at the high school. Somebody jimmied the lock and I can't get in the front door. I guess you'll have to send somebody down here.
1: Can you squeeze through the back door?
0: Is there a way to unlock it from the inside?
1: Okay, give me one second.

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1: 10-4.
0: Okay, we'll be right over. Shop clear.
1: 29 clear.
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3: 10-4, thank you. Base clear.
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1: Route 29.
3: This is base.
1: Barbara, did you copy that about bus 81?
3: No, I did not.
1: Okay, we can't get in the door to pre-trip it, so shop's coming down to look at it.
3: 10-4, thank you, base clear.
1: 29 clear.

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For a 78-year-old male, need transfer to Mallory, having a manic episode.

114 Rescue 107 responding. 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Psychiatric Party 1, 78-year-old female to go to Mallory for a manic episode. If you have PTSO en route, patient's likely to be combative. 13 to 13.

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0: Cut 5. 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
1: I'm coming. 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
0: 10-4, I'll tell your kids. 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

0: Sister Clarissa. 31, I am to all the buses in front of me. I'm just waiting for you all to go, but I am here.
1: Have a nice and sunny, weekend. 39 good.

14 units responding, 1054 after cross of Wisteria. 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
0: It was now about 5 to 7.
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1: Zero four, call four.

72, 372, copy 76, traffic violation. Westbound, 72, 5, 348. Wide cap, watch for SMI. Failure to maintain. Documented by Hispanic male, last in Southampton. Passing John Ben, calling.

0-3-3-7-2, looks like a possible still southbound 35, number 2 travel lane. Number 2 lane southbound, it's a Medici truck, all white, southbound from 35 to 88.

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Demo right there.

0: Charlie Fox, 25 clear.
1: Five, KC. I've got two I need to drop off at Minden. Can I make it around you?
0: Yeah, you probably need to go over there on the circle. Debbie's just coming in now, so can you wait for just a sec?
1: Affirmative, I didn't see her. Thank you, two clear.
0: She's coming a little late. 25 clear.

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I'll be transporting 1G2 juvenile male to 3337 Plymouth Drive, beginning mileage 275. 1514.

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1: That's 71 now, 74, get your opponent to that fire.

112 East Fork Water Tender, vehicle fire party 2395 in Stephanie, northbound, reported out of a pickup truck calling a trailer caught fire, 1536.

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Engine 12, Rescue 14, Battalion 10, responding to 95, special needs correction on the southbound side. Vehicle fire priority 2, could be a pickup truck calling a trailer that caught fire. Not reported that it's threatening anything. 1539.

0: Rescue 14.
1: 14 on scene. We got a truck, nothing showing. We'll be out investigating. Initiate 70 IP.
0: I copy on scene. One truck, nothing showing. Investigating 70 IP.
1: Battalion 10 Campus. 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
0: 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Just go ahead and mark this as South Lake Tahoe.
1: 300.
2: Can you take me off 92 Lincoln for now? He's on his way to the station. He'll call back when he gets there.
1: Never.
0: Talked to the owner of the vehicle. He stated his trailer popped off the hitch, came off the road a little bit, stirred up a bunch of dust, no fire problems. You can stand for the water tank.
3: Copy. Confirming, do you need DQ stuff? Copy.
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0: Beaver is able to get his trailer reattached to his vehicle. No fireballs. Engine 12, rescue 14. No.
1: Be able to get the trailer reattached. No fire problem. Unit's clear. 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

0: 04, myself at 92 are in the area. Do you have a number you can call in?
1: Hey, from standby.
0: 292, I'll be on the backside.

0: 304. The employee's coming outside wearing a pink purple shirt, tan pants, but it's accidental.
1: Copy, I'm out with him.
0: We're out with him.
2: Two, go ahead. Nikki, can you give me an approximate number of children that you took to the rec center this afternoon?
3: Powalu was, I believe, standby.
2: A rough estimate is perfect. I've got a problem. The rec center is closed, and I need to get kids home somehow. I've got some problems, so I just need to know a rough estimate.
3: Honolulu 6. CVMS was 3. Douglas, I believe, was about 7.
2: 10-4, Nikki. Thank you very much. Face clear.
3: On that matter, I asked the lady that did approach the bus, I believe she worked there, if the students could use their line to call parents. She didn't notify any of us that the rec center was closed, so apologies for not radioing it. Too clear?
2: It's a problem, so I will try to figure it out. Thank you very much for your insight. Stay clear. Broadcasting in the blind, is there anyone in the vicinity of the rec center that can take approximately 16 kids home all over the valley?
3: Sorry, on that, a lot of them either were picked up by parents, some of them walked over to the stores, so they're not all there anymore.
2: Call from a parent, so I didn't know what the numbers were. So I guess what I'm asking is if there's a bus available to take the remainder of the kids home at the rec center, that would be great. It's available. 10-4, Carrie, if you can proceed to the rec center and then let me know the status of how many students you have and where you need to go.
4: Dropping my kid, last kid off, so I should be there in about 5-10 minutes.
2: 10-4. Again, just give me a head count and where you need to go with your head count.
4: 10-4, I'll let you know. 4.
2: Carrie, thank you for the help. Base clear.
3: Also, 2 clear, didn't clear afterwards. Thank you.
2: Both
5: needed as well.
2: 10-4, Tom. I think with the lack of students, it sounds like most of them got picked up, but there's a couple of stragglers. So I think we're good with one bus, and we can figure out the rest. I appreciate the help. Base clear.

0: this is base. Carrie, just a heads up, there will be a student by the name of Jaden that will get on your bus at the rec center. He needs to go to the Boys and Girls Club.
1: Who's that?
0: 4, thank you very much. Base clear.
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0: Lou. I'm so sorry for the fire drill. I had very bad information from a parent, so I apologize.
1: Sorry, I'm more than happy to help if needed. I am heading back to Honolulu.
0: 10-4, thank you very much. Base clear.
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0: 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Adam William John, Silver Crow.

0: 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This is base. I should be there in about less than 15 minutes if there's anybody else that's still there so that you don't have to drive me back if they want to wait a few minutes.
1: 10-4, let me see what I

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0: Just a heads up, I don't know what spot you want me to park here, so if you can figure that out as well, that'd be great.
1: Stand by.

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2: 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And I do have a ride for you.

0: 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There was a couple of them.
1: 10-4, thank you very much. 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
2: So, CMH up for Nevada, 270, Mary 70. Comes back when you're equipped your number. 75, she's in the wagon. Left at home to Ryan and Carson. Lucy ground back, William in the lane. Still getting only 1050. Occupied by a W main in 30s, one yellow shirt, baseball hat. Last thing, southbound. Call when you find out the place in Henry.

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0: Douglas 891 on Orange. Tow truck that's trying to load a vehicle about a mile up Kingsbury.
1: Negative.
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just caution in the area of